One shot, I'm Harry Kane on a pen. You can't risk a miss when you're trying to get 10. Rich for your love, how much time I gotta spend? I ain't trying to marry yours to end up just a friend. Oh,